0: Any bets on how far that song's going to climb? That was Ella Langley with Morgan Wallen and I Can't Love You Anymore, rising 6 positions from last week to song number 6. We're now down to the final 5 songs. It's going to be a race to the finish, and to know who's going to grab that first place position, you need to stay right here and join me when the Cross Canada Country Countdown returns.
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0: And that was Megan Maroney with Beautiful Things, song number 3 this week. 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
0: Welcome back. So we're down to the final two. And if you guessed that I was going to sidetrack you with something else, you would absolutely be correct.
3: Top of the charts 1 year ago, here's last year's leader.
0: Tyler Hubbard's career has been built on a steady willingness to take risks. From making the leap to follow his passion for music, ultimately forming one half of the wildly successful Florida Georgia Line, to stepping out again as a solo artist, he's repeatedly bet on himself when the safer path would have been to just stay put. So when it comes to advice for up-and-coming artists, here's what Tyler had to say.
14: I would honestly say don't be afraid to take a chance. You know, get out of your comfort zone, take a leap of faith. You never know where it may lead you. You know, I'm a prime example of that. I grew up in a tiny little cotton field town, and most of the people I grew up with are still there, and there's nothing wrong with that, but I wouldn't be here if I was still there.
0: It appears those chances have paid off big time for Tyler Hubbard. And it happened again just about a year ago this week when he was celebrating a major milestone. His solo track, Park, climbed all the way to number one. It was a full circle moment for an artist who's made a habit of trusting his instincts and seeing it pay off in a big way. Here's last year's leader. This is Tyler Hubbard, Park.

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0: 98.1 The Ranch, Megan Patrick, safe place to break. Good Monday morning, June 22nd, the day after the first day of summer, the day after Father's Day at 6:08. Did you cram in all the things that you hoped to on the weekend? Were you one of the smiling folks that appreciated that Mother Nature behaved perfectly right from the beginning of the fourth annual Show and Shine, brought to you by Nordbridge Senior Center? For the last few years, they had done a Father's Day lunch, and then someone said, hey, let's add even more fun and turn it into a car show. And so it was from the parking lot yesterday of Winston Churchill High School. Today it will return to a normal parking lot with cars of teachers and students with the last couple of days of school. But yesterday it was full of fantastic hardware and a great time had by all. And yes, literally the rain and the wind and everything hit 2 minutes just before everything had wrapped up. People had time to put the tops back on their convertibles, roll their windows up. And it was 5 hours in that parking lot of amazing cars and trucks and happy owners, happy to share their stories and hamburgers and other stuff and all the things that you want on Father's Day and the first day of summer and at Show and Shine. Thanks again to Nordbridge Senior Center for having us at the parking lot and at the event, broadcasting live there. Had a wonderful time, and I took a few pictures for you too. If you missed it, it's on our Instagram and Facebook feeds. Watch for it. Blink and you'll miss it, but it's in the video that I took. One of my favorites there. And in fact, it's for sale for only $45,000, which is a steal. When you see this car, it is exactly like the car Cruella De Vil drives in 101 Dalmatians.
1: There they go, in the van. After them.
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1: I'm meteorologist David Spence with Rural Roots Canada. A departing upper low clears southern Alberta today, and what follows is the best two-day stretch this region has seen all month. Tomorrow and Wednesday bring sunny conditions and temperatures climbing to the low to mid-20s. Ideal conditions for herbicide application and any remaining field work. That said, afternoon convection is possible on Wednesday, particularly along the foothills and near the U.S. border. So prioritize morning hours for outdoor work. On Thursday, thunderstorm threats in the morning and again in the afternoon, especially along the foothills regions. Friday keeps the foothills on alert for more severe thunderstorm potential, though the area from Lethbridge east stays largely dry. Temperatures through the dry days will reach the mid to upper 20s. The weekend brings the patterns reset. A new developing low over southern Saskatchewan pushes widespread rain back into southern Alberta Sunday. Expect field conditions to deteriorate throughout the weekend as the rain continues to fall. Heavier rain expected Sunday. For Rural Roots Canada, I'm meteorologist David Spence.
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0: 98.1 The Ranch, Tucker Wedmore, 3-2-1, it's 6:24. Good Monday morning, I'm Ryan Menny. Are you a little bit tired from the weekend? Do you need another weekend because of the weekend? It was too busy. There was too much stuff going on. We had the drag races out at the airport on Saturday. Also, the Lethbridge Fish and Game Association's Open Range Day on Saturday. Also on Saturday after that, we had the Calgary Surge basketball pro game at visitlethbridge.com arena. And then so much going on yesterday for Father's Day, including the fourth annual Show and Shine brought to you by Norbridge Senior Center. Oh, it's also the first day of summer and Father's Day. Are you tired? I'm not tired. You tired?
1: I am perfectly fine. It would take much more than that to hurt me.
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1: Good morning. I'm Justin Goulet. Colehurst Council has adopted a new asset management policy, which officials say will guide how the town plans, manages, maintains, and invests in municipal infrastructure over the long term. Council previously approved $70,000 for asset management software implementation, consultant support, and staff training. Also at their recent meeting, Council approved a community support grant application from the Family and Community Support Services to purchase a freezer and insulated food transport bags. Officials say that will support the launch of a six-month pilot frozen meal program for Colehurst residents. The feds have announced a 10% surtax on global imports of canned vegetables. Officials say the measure is intended to address immediate challenges facing the Canadian canned veggie industry and to mitigate the impact of trade diversion on domestic producers. They say the goal is to help stabilize market conditions and protect Canadian growers and processors. The tariff took effect on Friday and will remain in place for a maximum of 200 days. And police say a 51-year-old man from Connecticut fell to his death from an upper deck at Madison Square Garden in New York during a concert Saturday night. Police didn't say how far the man fell, but it was reported that he was in Section 300 and was with his wife at a concert by the rock band Goose. Police do not suspect foul play, and in a social media statement, the band said it was deeply saddened and heartbroken to learn of the tragic event. For these stories and others, you can visit our website at MyLethbridgeNow.com. In sports, the Visit Lethbridge.com Arena hosted pro basketball Saturday night with the Canadian Elite Basketball League in town. The Montreal Alliance beat the Calgary Surge 93-88. In baseball, the Lethbridge Bulls are set to face the Brooks Bombers at Spitz Stadium this morning, with the game starting just after 11. Lethbridge's matchup against the Gulls in Sylvan Lake yesterday was postponed, and in the majors, the Blue Jays are set to host the Houston Astros tonight after their game against Chicago was postponed yesterday due to weather.
0: Lethbridge weather.
1: A mix of sun and cloud for your Monday with a 30% chance of showers this afternoon and risk of a thunderstorm, high going up to 17. Tonight there's a 30% chance of rain with a low of 6. Tomorrow mostly sunny, high of 21. Then on Wednesday, sunshine with a high of 25.
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0: Bottle Rockets, 98.1 The Ranch at 6:37. Good Monday morning. I'm Ryan Menney. I ask you this question. Which came first? The hilarious new Austin Powers themed commercial for Verizon by Canadian Mike Myers as Dr. Evil, who's looking for another $1 million, or the quotation, evil cell phone companies. I put that in quotations. It's timely because literally this month, like a couple of days ago, the CRTC, they regulate everything from cell phone companies to radio stations. They said, hey, guys, you've been doing this for a long time. Stop it with the activation fees and the plan change fees and the early cancellation fees. You can't do that anymore. Those are what we're calling junk charges to save Canadians an estimated $600 million a year and make it easier for you to switch cell phone providers. What did the big three carriers do? They looked for loopholes and they changed names. One company is now charging a $40 device handling fee. That's my Dr. Evil voice. Another one is charging a $40 device setup charge. And finally, another one is charging a $15 SIM card fee. Yeah, sounds a whole lot like Dr. Evil.
1: Ladies and gentlemen, allow me to unveil my newest evil organization. I shall call it Menace Mobile. 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
2: Dr. Evil, it's genius.
3: Sucks.
1: Scott, something you'd like to add?
4: Yeah, this isn't evil. This is just typical phone company stuff.
5: Hum a what?
4: It's literally what everyone already hates.
1: No, Scott, you're literally what everyone hates.
5: You're not.
1: Hit the game, not the player.
4: What are you even talking about?
5: Haters gonna hate.
4: Hey,
1: Gasparie.
4: This is
5: my hate's after you.
4: That doesn't even make
5: sense. My favorite country,
1: Haiti.
4: Whatever.
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14: 646, I'm Ryan Nenny. It's Monday, June 22nd. Hope you had a fantastic Father's Day weekend. I spent 5 hours exactly where I wanted to be, broadcasting live from the 4th Annual Nordbridge Seniors Show and Shine at Winston Churchill High School parking lot yesterday. It was fantastic. Hundreds of families showed out to check out some beautiful machinery. And yes, had to start the week with the perfect song. This song actually started out as a blues song all the way back in 1948 by K.C. Douglas. When it came time to shoot the music video for the 1993 version, the crew tracked down a pristine custom 1950 Mercury 8th coupe for the shoot. The singer fell completely in love with the car during filming, and he would not let it go. As soon as the director yelled, "That's a wrap," on the video, he bought the car straight off the set from the owner. It went right into his personal garage, and he still owns that exact iconic black Mercury to this day. Going back 33 years to 1993, Alan Jackson, Mercury Blues on the Retro Ranch.
12: Ranch Mornings with

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2: Good morning, I'm Justin Goulet. Starting today, warranty repair work is happening on the south side of Lethbridge. Officials say it'll affect some sidewalk access and the adjacent bike lanes on 4th Ave and 7th Street South. The city says the work should be done by next Tuesday, June 30th. There will be temporary traffic controls in place, which might limit access to parking. However, officials say access to businesses won't be impacted. The Screen Test Program has announced another stop for its mobile mammography trailer. It'll be set up at the Tabor Heritage Inn and Conference Center on July 11th and July 13th through 15th for eligible individuals aged 45 to 74. A mammogram is an x-ray of the breast, and officials say they're the best way to find breast cancer early when treatment might work better. Screenings are free, but appointments are needed. And the federal government is reinforcing Arctic security through the Over the Horizon Radar Project. Formal arrangements have been entered into with Australia and its industry partner, with an acquisition agreement signed at a ceremony in Australia. Canada is purchasing the radar capability in support of the country's Arctic Over the Horizon Radar Program. Work is set to start on July 1st, with initial operational capability targeted for December of 2029. Ottawa says it's committed to spending $2.5 billion with Australia on the system. Get more local news right to your inbox. All the details are at MyLethbridgeNow.com. In sports, the VisitLethbridge.com Arena hosted Canadian Elite Basketball League action on Saturday night, with the Montreal Alliance beating the Calgary Surge 93-88. On the diamond, the Lethbridge Bulls are set to face the Brooks Bombers at Spitz Stadium this morning, with the game starting just after 11. Lethbridge's matchup against the Gulls in Sylvan Lake yesterday was postponed. And in the majors, the Blue Jays are set to host the Houston Astros tonight after their game against Chicago was postponed yesterday due to weather.
1: Lethbridge weather.
2: A mix of sun and cloud for your Monday, with a 30% chance of showers this afternoon and risk of a thunderstorm, high going up to 17. Tonight, there's a 30% chance of rain with a low of 6. Tomorrow, mostly sunny, high of 21. Then on Wednesday, sunshine with a high of 25.
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0: 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And yeah, the tickets are on sale to see Dean Brody. He'll be playing that one, A Man Without a Woman. 7:10. Good Monday morning. I'm Ryan Menny. Very nice lady, super talented, and hopefully you got to see her perform 3 months ago when I chatted with her in advance of her playing that week at the Tabor Agriplex for the Hammer Jam with the Roadhammers and friends. Michelle Wright just announced, man, she's up early, 4 hours ago. I hope it was scheduled as a post on her social media. And not her up at 3 o'clock in the morning posting. But maybe she was excited because she brought this up when we talked 3 months ago. Michelle Wright officially going on the road. She had given us a tease 3 months ago in that chat that she was going on the Great Canadian Road Trip with Doc Walker and our friend from the Roadhammers that was part of the Hammer Jam, Jason McCoy. The bad news is, you got to drive a little bit for the show. It's October 30th, day before Halloween. The closest show she'll be playing with those gents is Red Deer on October 30th. But the tickets officially on sale. Follow Michelle Wright on Facebook. She's got the post up on there. And I'm wondering, is she going to buy another cat on a road trip? Does she do this every road trip? Buy a cat? We reminisced when I had first started my radio career in Brooks. And she went through Brooks and bought a cat.
1: Well, I actually adopted a cat in Brooks, Alberta, and we were driving in the van, and I had the kitty litter box in between the two seats, and the band members were like, oh, my gosh, what have we gotten ourselves into? So I have fond memories back in the good old days when I used to play the club.
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0: Ella Langley, Morgan Wallen, Can't Love You Anymore, 98.1 The Ranch at 7:24. I'm Ryan Menny. How could you not love that weather timed just perfectly for the start and the end of the fourth annual Show and Shine brought to you by Norbridge Seniors? It was in the parking lot of Winston Churchill High School, and yes, glorious sunshine from the beginning of the day. I showed up with a jacket because I thought, it's a little cooler than the last couple of days, and there's a chance of sprinkles, and so I better, you know, better layer up. Bam! As soon as I thought that, sun came out, I could feel my legs burning standing on the pavement, and then it would cool off, and then it would warm up again. It was just the perfect day, and literally the rain clouds rolled in just as they wrapped up at 3 o'clock. Thanks to everyone's support for the Interfaith Food Bank, who brought a food donation to the event, and everyone who just came and had a really good time hanging out either with Dad or just someone who really likes looking at cars. There were so many neat ones. I got a few photos and video that I put together for you. If you weren't able to make it there or you want to relive the day, see those on our Instagram and Ranch Facebook pages. Follow them if you don't already. I post stuff like that all the time. And one of the cars, if you look in the video, I'm not kidding you, a local couple that's looking to get rid of it for $45,000. Look for it in the next car show and shine that we have in our area. But this car, I'm not kidding you, looked exactly like the car Cruella De Vil drives in 101 Dalmatians.
1: 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After them!
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0: Alrighty, 7:36. Happy Monday morning. I'm Ryan Menny. How you doing? Was the weekend relaxing, or was it the kind of weekend where you instantly need another weekend to relax from the weekend? We had the drag races at the airport. We had the National Indigenous Day activities at the fort and the library, Pride Fest Parade, Calgary Surge Basketball, Nordbridge Senior Show and Shine, Lethbridge Fish and Game Association Open Range Day, Father's Day, and first day of summer. I'm not tired. You tired? I'm not tired.
1: 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It would take much more than that to hurt me.
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98.1 The Ranch, Kane Brown, like I love country music, 747. Good Monday morning. I'm Ryan Menny. I got to ask you, which came first? The hilarious new evil cell phone company commercial it's from the world of Austin Powers movies, but it's Canadian Mike Myers specifically bringing back to life. It's wonderful to see him again, Dr. Evil, in his evil lair doing evil things. And what is he doing now in this new commercial for Verizon? It's talking about starting his own evil cell phone company. Well, this comes at the same time that this month, the CRTC, which is the Canadian government organization that oversees all media, including everything from cell phone companies to even us, radio stations. And they said, hey, stop with these junk charges to cell phone providers. They said, we want to save Canadians an estimated $600 million a year and make it easier for Canadians to switch providers if they need to. So stop with the charging of activation fees, plan change fees, and early cancellation fees. So that's been mandated. That can't happen anymore. What happened? Well, the cell phone companies changed the names, and now one company is offering a new $40 device handling fee. Yes, that's my Dr. Evil. Another company said they

a thousand years. Caused financial joys and biblical fears. It caused some smiles, it caused some tears. But more to the point of our story, for the first time in the collective memory, that old brown prairie that had been so dry for so long was very muddy, boggy, sticky. We'd pull one truck out and get another stuck in, and motors that roar and tires that spin would sink right down, down to the diff, and we'd all take turns and do it again until no one could move. Call one more friend, come on out here, we need you. Bring your truck.

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Of course, Holtman didn't have nothing better to do. Yeah. 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
3: 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Feed wheat is unchanged at $2.99 per ton or $8.14 per bushel. And corn is holding at $2.90 per metric ton. Looking at wheat, markets are closed in the U.S. today, but Minneapolis futures settled yesterday at $6.23 per bushel, with local hard red spring bid for June-July movement at $7.80. In the oilseeds, the canola market is open today, with July futures down $2.60 at $7.26.30 per ton or $16.47 per bushel. In the pulse markets, nearby red lentil prices are unchanged at 24 cents per pound, and yellow peas remain at $7.75. Looking at cattle, August live cattle futures finished off yesterday down $2.22 at $2.46.62 per hundredweight. 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

0: 98.1 The Ranch, Josh Stump, Johnny Walker, back to me, 8:09. Good Monday morning. I'm Ryan Menny, June 22nd. It was first day of summer yesterday. It was Father's Day. So much going on. Maybe you were too busy and missed the fourth annual Show and Shine at Winston Churchill High School parking lot with the Nordbridge Seniors Center presentation. Well, yeah, it's understood. There was a lot going on this weekend. If you missed it, I've got fantastic photos and video on our ranch social media feeds, Instagram and Facebook. So much great hardware. So many neat folks who have spent years and money into turning these pieces of these vehicles into pieces of art. Really, there was a guy, I think he won Best of Show, had a 1981 Corvette, blue with white racing stripes, and it was the original paint from when he had it in high school, 1981. How incredible is that? You can see that in some of the photos in the video that I took on our social media feeds. You'll also, if you look close, you'll see a car that looked just like Cruella de Vil's from 101 Dalmatians.
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0: 98.1 The Ranch, Jason Aldean, Don't Tell On Me. Also, Lainey Wilson with John Mayer. Phone, keys, wallet, 822. I'm Ryan Menny. Lainey Wilson is everywhere. She's playing Alberta this summer. She is playing a special concert this Saturday that connects with our... I just found this out. I think I'm the last to know. Played Alan Jackson on our Retro Ranch this morning at 6:45. You can hear it every weekday morning at that time. And played Mercury Blues because that fit perfectly with all the car action that was going on this weekend. And we're less than a month away from Street Wheelers Street Machine Weekend, July 10th, 11th, and 12th. It's Alan Jackson's final farewell concert on Saturday. And Lainey Wilson is going to be there. Luke Bryan is going to be there. Eric Church, Luke Combs, George Strait, Carrie Underwood, Miranda Lambert, and more. You can't see the show live at the stadium in Nashville because it's sold out. There's other venues in the States that will be streaming it live. Eventually, it's going to be shown on NBC, so you can see it. But Alan will just be there with you in spirit on Saturday.
1: And y'all may have heard that I'm kind of winding down. And in fact, this is my last road show of my career. I appreciate it. Y'all gonna make me tear up here, but I just felt like I had to end it all where it all started. And y'all.
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0: Tucker Wedmore, 98.1 The Ranch, 8:35. I'm Ryan Menny. It's Monday morning. Oh, we got so much going on this week. We've got a lot of grad, final grad events happening. Convocation, my daughter's, is on Thursday. We have kids out of school Wednesday or after the half day on Thursday. And that's it. Summertime. First day of summer on the weekend. So much other stuff going on. Are you tired? From the weekend. There was so much going on in the weekend. You need another weekend so you can just have a weekend. Drag races at the airport, the Indigenous people's events at the forts and the library, Pride Fest parade, Calgary Surge basketball game, Nordbridge seniors show and shine, the Lethbridge Fishing Game Association open range day, Father's Day, first day of summer. Whew. Are you tired? I'm not tired. Are you tired?
1: I am perfectly fine. It would take much more than that to hurt me.
2: Ranch Mornings with Ryan Menny.

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0: 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See some local folks up there too. Mark Ledland, Drive By on the Ranch, 8:46. I'm Ryan Menny. A funny little commercial came out the other day. If you missed it, it was very topical and it was so heartwarming at the same time. I never thought I'd say that in the same sentence as Dr. Evil from Austin Powers movies, but Dr. Evil's back with his evil room of evil henchmen and then his son Scott, who's just sitting there going, "Dad, what's the matter with you?" There's everybody's still the same. And what were they talking about? Evil cell phone companies and especially Dr. Evil starting one up, which comes at a time when, well, the CRTC, this is the federal government organization that monitors all kinds of media, digital and otherwise, so TV and radio like us, and even cell phone use. And the CRTC ruled this month and said, hey, cell phone companies, you got to stop charging activation fees, plan change fees, and early cancellation fees. This is going to save Canadians an estimated $600 million a year and make it easier for you to switch providers. What happened? Oh, they just changed the names and popped out and said, oh, we have some new fees. The CRTC said, you can't do that. And they said, oh, yes, we can. This is now a $40 device handling fee. Another company said, we're now charging a $40 device setup charge. It's my Dr. Evil voice. And another company, this is in Canada, said, we'll now charge $15 SIM card fee. Sounds just like Dr. Evil.
1: Ladies and gentlemen, allow me to unveil my newest evil organization. I shall call it Menace Mobile. We'll have the most confusing pricing and plans of all time.
2: Dr. Evil, it's genius.
3: Sucks.
1: Scott, something you'd like to add?
4: Yeah, this isn't evil. This is just typical phone company stuff.
1: Hum, hum, a what?
4: It's literally what everyone already hates.
1: No, Scott, you're literally what everyone hates.
4: You're not.
1: Hit the game, not the player.
4: What are you even talking about?
1: Hey, it is gonna hate.
4: You just.
5: Hey, Gasparie.
1: This is. My hate's after you.
4: That doesn't even make
1: sense. My favorite country, Haiti.
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0: Shelton 98.1, the Ranch at 9:12. Happy Monday morning. I'm Ryan Menny. Did you get up to some fun this weekend? Are you, as I was talking a few moments ago, exhausted from too much fun this weekend and you need another weekend? It's like when you go away on holidays and you come back and go, I need a holiday. I'm tired from my holidays. Well, one event that hopefully you were able to attend that made you tired was the fourth annual Show and Shine with our friends at Nordbridge Senior Center. They held it in the parking lot of Winston Churchill High School. So much gleaming, amazing vehicles. If you missed it, I'm sorry. It was the perfect day. Right up until closing time, they were done at 3. That's right when the purple cloud started. The wind picked up. It started sprinkling, but they finished right in time. People were putting their windows up. People were putting their convertibles with the tops back up, including on a vehicle that you can see on the photos and the videos that I posted on our ranch socials, Instagram and Facebook, a car that looked straight out of 101 Dalmatians. You know, the one that Cruella de Vil drives.
1: There they go, in the van. After them. Ranch Mornings with Ryan Menny.

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0: 98.1 The Ranch, Joe Nichols, sunny and 75. Is that the speed limit or the temperature? I'm confused when it gets all imperial and American there. But the temperature was amazing this weekend. 927, by the way. You're listening to The Ranch. I'm Ryan Menny. Yeah, amazing. Did you do stuff or did you do productive stuff? Was it Father's Day, but you were still doing man stuff or not involved in Father's Day events at all? And maybe you were updating the house like we had done here recently. We have that fresh paint smell. It's been a while since you've been to the ranch offices and our sister station down the hallway in Commerce Court. Come up the elevator, come out to the fourth floor. This is handy info if you win a prize from us as well, where to find us, or half price deals. Right across the street from McDonald's downtown and beside Andrew Scherz and corner of 3rd and Scenic. So you come in and you will smell that fresh paint smell. Our offices look fabulous. And we wanted to say a big thank you to Freddy's Paint for the paint that just made it all look and smell fabulous. You know when you smell paint that it's going to look fabulous as well. Along with that, design and refine paint tile decor for nailing the painting and remodeling work. Couldn't have done it without you. Thanks so much again to Freddy's Paint and Design and Refine. And now we can pretend we got those painting muscles over the weekend.
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12: Lethbridge weather.
13: 9:35. Well, it's looking like summertime until it doesn't. Today, it's kind of spring-like. We're only getting up to 17. There's a good chance of an afternoon thunderstorm and the wind from the northwest, kind of like we had last week when it started raining. The weather changed all of a sudden. We got a northwest wind gusting up around 50. Guess what? That's happening later today and into tonight. Tomorrow, sunny, high around 21 degrees. High UV index, what's normal for this time of year? 23. We're going to beat that. Wednesday, Thursday, Friday, highs around 25, 26 degrees. But then Friday night, actually Friday during the day, even though it's warm, we have showers. And then clouds and only 20 Saturday, and then rain and 15 on Sunday. What? That's not summer weather.
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Justin Moore, 98.1 The Ranch. Time's ticking. 9:42 is the time. It's Monday, June 22nd, the second day of summer. I'm Ryan Mennion. Oh, man, the summer concerts have begun. Do you know who is playing Moose Jaw in 2 days? That's Wednesday. Maybe that's a close enough drive for you. And a little bit closer. I think it's closer. Maybe it's about the same. Ponoka in our province at the Ponoka Stampede this Thursday. Dwight Yoakam. Fast as you, 98.1 The Ranch.

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Jess Moskaluk with Life for Me, starting our 10 o'clock hour here on the ranch. It's Tandy here with you. And coming up, going to tell you about a 12-year-old boy out of Ethiopia. He is winning some hearts around the world after he was seen trying to help an elderly blind man cross a busy road. And I'll tell you more about it coming up. But first, it's Keith Urban with Raise 'Em Up on the Ranch.

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Matt Lang with In a Bar on the Ranch. Now, earlier I was telling you about this 12-year-old boy in Ethiopia. He is winning hearts around the world after he was seen trying to help an elderly blind man cross a busy road. Now, you've probably seen videos, or maybe you've been over in Africa. Myself, I was over there a few years ago, and it's super busy over there. Vehicles are super close. They're driving on the left-hand side of the road as well, which totally kind of shocked me when I went over there. I'm like, "Woo, that was weird." Sitting on the left-hand side, you know, just driving around. That took a little bit to get used to, 100%. But the moment was caught on camera, and then it quickly spread online, of course, with thousands praising the young boy for stepping up and to help someone he didn't even know. So, you know what? It might seem like a small act, but it is a reminder that kindness doesn't have to be grand to make a difference. Let's continue with more music for you from Josh Ross with Scared of Getting Sober on the Ranch.

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12: Lethbridge weather.
13: A mix of sun and cloud for your Monday with a 30% chance of showers this afternoon and risk of a thunderstorm, high going up to 17. Tonight, there's a 30% chance of rain with a low of 6. Tomorrow, mostly sunny, high of 21. Then on Wednesday, sunshine with a high of 25.
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Rascal Flatts, What Hurts the Most on 98.1 The Ranch. 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Here's Tennille Arts with Don't Ruin Flowers on 98.1 The Ranch.

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Just after 11 o'clock with James Otto, just got started loving you on the ranch. Happy Monday. And imagine dating someone as a teenager and then breaking up and then living completely separate lives for nearly 40 years and then finding your way back together again. 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

Tennille Towns was Come As You Are on the ranch. Now, you probably heard of these stories before where, you know, a young couple, they meet in school, then they date, and then they break up, and then years down the road, they finally rekindle. Well, I've got a story for you here this morning. That's exactly what happened to Matella and Fred Ross. The two dated briefly as teens before life took them in different directions, and they each married other people, raised families, and then built separate lives. And decades later, after nearly 40 years apart, Fred reached out to Matella on Facebook. What started as a simple message turned into a second chance at love. And today they're happily married and celebrating their third anniversary. Matella's message to others, never give up on love. Here's Dan and Shay with Speechless on the Ranch.

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7: Lethbridge weather.
8: A mix of sun and cloud for your Monday with a 30% chance of showers this afternoon and risk of a thunderstorm. High going up to 17. Tonight, there's a 30% chance of rain with a low of 6. Tomorrow, mostly sunny, high of 21. Then on Wednesday, sunshine with a high of 25.
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0: The Ranch.

Just after 12 o'clock here on the ranch, it's Tandy here with you and going to tell you about the Big Valley Jamboree that is coming up the long weekend in August. Here's Carrie Underwood before he cheats on the ranch.

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Tyler Joe Miller with Under the Influence on the Ranch. Now, earlier I was telling you about the Big Valley Jamboree. That is coming up in Camrose August 30th through August 2nd. And it looks like it's going to be a great weekend with some huge headliners, including Old Dominion, Riley Green, Keith Urban. Also appearing is Chase Rice, Sasha, Cameron Whitcomb, just to name a few. Now, the full lineup and the ticket information, you can get that today online at BigValleyJamboree.com. 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
2: Lethbridge weather.
3: A mix of sun and cloud for your Monday with a 30% chance of showers this afternoon and risk of a thunderstorm, high going up to 17. Tonight there's a 30% chance of rain with a low of 6. Tomorrow mostly sunny, high of 21. Then on Wednesday, sunshine with a high of 25.
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Just after 1 o'clock here on their ranch, and coming up, going to tell you about a 9-year-old girl born with only half a functioning heart has been given a second chance at life thanks to a life-saving heart transplant. Going to tell you more about it, but first, here's the latest from Taylor Swift from the Toy Story 5 soundtrack with I Knew It, I Knew You on the ranch.

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George Burns featuring Luke Bryan with Ride, Ride, Ride on the Ranch. Now, earlier I was telling you about this 9-year-old girl that was born only with half a functioning heart, and she was given a second chance at life thanks to a life-saving heart transplant. Now, Penny Martin, she spent nearly a year in heart failure while waiting for a donor heart. And then the call finally came in. Her family was super excited about it. The surgery was a success. And Penny is now looking forward to doing all things most kids take for granted. And what makes the story even more emotional is that her donor was a 15-year-old girl who had chosen to be an organ donor just weeks before her passing. The one decision ended up saving multiple lives. It's a powerful reminder that even in someone's darkest moments, they can give hope to others. Here's Morgan Griffiths, Just Being Me on the Ranch.

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16: A mix of sun and cloud for your Monday with a 30% chance of showers this afternoon and risk of a thunderstorm. High going up to 17. Tonight, there's a 30% chance of rain with a low of 6. Tomorrow, mostly sunny, high of 21. Then on Wednesday, sunshine with a high of 25.
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Zach Mason would dance, one of our made and played artists right here on 98.1 The Ranch. That's going to be it for me. I hope you have a great rest of your day. I'll be back next week. I'm off on vacation, off to Vancouver Island, hopefully for the birth of my very first grandchild. She's due on Thursday, so fingers crossed that she's born while I'm there. Let's hope that she is. I'll keep you updated. Here's Ella Langley with Be Her on The Ranch.

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and Brody kicking off our time together here on 98.1 The Ranch. It's April. Hope you enjoyed a really fun Father's Day weekend and got up to one of the many, many events that were happening solid from Friday to Sunday. Like, I feel like I need a vacation just from this past weekend alone. And we're just getting started on a busy summer here in Lethbridge. Whether you were at the LeBaron's old school drag races or checking out the Pride Parade or Pride in the Park or at the Norbridge Show and Shine or even the Calgary Surge Pro Basketball Game and the Farmers Market, I hope you had as much fun as I did. I felt like it was almost an extreme sport trying to hit every single one of those events on the weekend, and I think I got almost all of them except one. Oh, there was also the Prince Tribute Show at the Yates. That's where I spent time with my gal pals, and that was so fun, interactive, and really memorable. If you weren't at any of these events, what did you get up to over this weekend? I would love to hear from you. 403-327-0981. Stephen Lee Olson as the spirit. In summary, our weekend raised by a good time. Here on 98.1 The Ranch.

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0: Troy called me and said, nope, didn't attend any of the many events here in Lethbridge yet because his focus was on running away from all responsibility and spending time camping in the great outdoors. Whether it was going to rain, thunderstorm, or not, he enjoyed his time in his favorite Zen spot. Don't blame you at all, Troy. That's where I want to try and fit more time this summer as well. But I have run into a few non-campers. Linda comes to mind. She said at one point she went out camping with her grandmother one summer when she was a teenager. And her grandmother actually had to take her back home because Linda said she officially quit camping. She couldn't handle the heat and humidity. She was done. I can think of another listener who probably isn't as much. Her name is Amy. All because of her fear of outhouses. And I don't blame her. I used to avoid them. If there wasn't a hotel or I couldn't use my friend's camper or trailer when camping, I would drive all the way back into town to use the bathroom.
1: That's why I'm not a very good camper. And even going like Icefields Parkway where there's very limited bathrooms, I refuse to drink anything before I get in the car.
0: So what started this?
1: Honestly, I don't even know. I've just always been afraid of them. A snake, a spider,
0: yes,
1: a raccoon, just anything. I don't know. I've just always been afraid of something coming out of the dark and like,
0: yes,
1: touching my butt.
0: Yes, yes. And you know what? It totally takes me back to like summer camp as a kid. My mom would drop me off. We'd be somewhere in the woods. And people would always want to prank you whenever you were in the outhouse too. And I hated that. And sometimes they'd like shake it or tip it. Oh no. And so then when you do it when it's dusk out or it's late at night, oh, the scariest experience ever. Yes. How weird would it be if I just packed my own little, like, kids training potty with me everywhere I went? Is that wrong?
1: That would work.
0: Whatever it takes, right?
1: Yeah.
0: Yeah, well, when camping season is in full effect, Amy, I want you to think of me carting around my little training potty with its handles everywhere I go.
1: I'll do that.

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10: Lethbridge weather.
11: Sun, some cloud, slight chance of rain with a risk of a thunderstorm today, and strong wind gusts with a high of 17. Later on tonight, pretty much the same if we don't deliver on that rain and thunder during the day hours, and a low of 6 tonight. For tomorrow, sun and cloud, that's it, with a high of 21, and then up to 25 for Wednesday.
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0: Wait a minute. Did she just say Tennessee orange? I'm pretty sure Megan Maroney here on the ranch is singing the color of my grad dress from way back in the day. I came of age in the 90s, and it was either Tennessee orange or maybe it was champagne. My satin gown for prom that had the accent of giant pearl beads as the straps. Which is pretty fatal on the dance floor because someone went to grab me by my straps and the whole string of pearls let loose and my dress fell apart. Thank goodness I had a coat on over top, but we had to do a quick fix there that year. Do you remember your high school grad? We're getting nostalgic because it is high school grad all this week here in Lethbridge. And man, it's taking me back to the day. Do you remember your date? Do you remember the tunes? Like, what was your grad theme song? I think ours was probably something like Roxette, It Must Have Been Love, because the Pretty Woman movie just dropped the year I graduated. Or maybe it was more like Rome by the B-52s, or, you know, Pump Up the Jam, Technotronic. I'm really giving away my era, but that kind of describes my grad year in tune and vibe. What about you? Would love to share stories on our socials or through our text line at 403-327-0981. It's Nate Holler and Thought About You on the Ranch.
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2: I'm Justin Goulet. Starting today, warranty repair work is happening on the south side of Lethbridge. Officials say it'll affect some sidewalk access and the adjacent bike lanes on 4th Ave and 7th Street South. The city says the work should be done by next Tuesday, June 30th. There will be temporary traffic controls in place, which might limit access to parking. However, officials say access to businesses won't be impacted. The Screen Test Program has announced another stop for its mobile mammography trailer. It'll be set up at the Tabor Heritage Inn and Conference Center on July 11th and July 13th through 15th for eligible individuals aged 45 to 74. A mammogram is an x-ray of the breast, and officials say they're the best way to find breast cancer early when treatment might work better. Screenings are free, but appointments are needed. Colhurst Council has adopted a new asset management policy, which officials say will guide how the town plans, manages, maintains, and invests in municipal infrastructure over the long term. Council previously approved $70,000 for asset management software implementation, consultant support, and staff training. Also at their recent meeting, Council approved a community support grant application from the Family and Community Support Services to purchase a freezer and insulated food transport bags. Officials say that will support the launch of a six-month pilot frozen meal program for Colhurst residents. The feds have announced a 10% surtax on global imports of canned vegetables. Officials say the measure is intended to address immediate challenges facing the Canadian canned veggie industry and to mitigate the impact of trade diversion on domestic producers. They say the goal is to help stabilize market conditions and protect Canadian growers and processors. The tariff took effect on Friday and will remain in place for a maximum of 200 days. Get more local news right to your inbox. All the details are at MyLethbridgeNow.com.
1: Lethbridge weather.
2: Mix of sun and cloud for your Monday with a chance of showers on and off throughout the day and risk of a thunderstorm, high going up to 17. Tonight, cloudy with a 30% chance of showers, low dropping to 6. Tomorrow, mostly sunny with a high of 21. Then on Wednesday, sunshine and a high of 25.
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We're going to take a detour into the world of sports. Vancouver, my hometown, was a total vibe last Thursday as they won their first World Cup victory after a big 6-0 win over Qatar. And a friend was in the stands who shared a bit of a sound clip and all the photos and said it was the best sporting event he has ever attended in our hometown. That win on home soil was incredible, and you can hear it in the enthusiasm of the crowd. But if you've been following along, what have been some of your favorite moments of the FIFA World Cup? More recently, Egypt jumped to the top of the Group G table with a 3-1 win in Vancouver last night. And then New Zealand managed to score once at BC Place Stadium, which had somewhere around 52,497 fans who also were witness to Egypt scoring their first FIFA World Cup victory since making their debut 92 years ago. Vancouver has been hopping this summer. I'm feeling FOMO, not only missing all the action in my hometown, but the fact that my buddy got his ticket for free. His friend just happened to have an extra kicking around. Those things are $750 each. Tell me about some of your favorite moments or what's given you goosebumps as we watch this incredible World Cup unfold.

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98.1 The Ranch, Morgan Wallen, Thinking About Me on a Monday afternoon that's really turning around weather-wise. Somebody turned up the brightness on our sunshine and that blue sky. There's less overcast gray tones. 17 degrees. Life is good. The local deer and bunnies and skunks in our neighborhood continue to think that my rose garden is an all-you-can-eat buffet. And actually, my dog Trip thinks that the deer are his cousins. And so I'm just kind of going with it. I feel like I live in a live-action Disney movie. And I want to hear your stories. What wildlife has become a part of your family? I shared a video of a young buck still with velvety antlers, whatever you call those things, tines, whatever they call them, swaggering through our neighborhood on our socials. So go check that out. It's actually a really cool little video. And then I heard some feedback from Susan. She said Mickey the Moose and her dog became really great friends. She shared a photo and then a video of them actually interacting and playing together on their ranch. It's the most wholesome video you're going to see all day. Check it out. And then share some of your stories. Are the local wildlife becoming a part of your family too?

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14: Lethbridge weather.
15: Sun, clouds, slight chance of rain, risk of a thunderstorm, and really strong wind to continue this afternoon and evening. Currently 17 degrees downtown. Later on tonight, a low of 6. For tomorrow, sun and cloud with a high of 21. And then it gets warmer from there, up to 25 with sunshine for Wednesday.
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1: I'm Justin Goulet. Starting today, warranty repair work is happening on the south side of Lethbridge. Officials say it'll affect some sidewalk access and the adjacent bike lanes on 4th Ave and 7th Street South. The city says the work should be done by next Tuesday, June 30th. There will be temporary traffic controls in place, which might limit access to parking. However, officials say access to businesses won't be impacted. The Screen Test Program has announced another stop for its mobile mammography trailer. It'll be set up at the Tabor Heritage Inn and Conference Center on July 11th and July 13th through 15th for eligible individuals aged 45 to 74. A mammogram is an x-ray of the breast, and officials say they're the best way to find breast cancer early when treatment might work better. Screenings are free, but appointments are needed. Colhurst Council has adopted a new asset management policy, which officials say will guide how the town plans, manages, maintains, and invests in municipal infrastructure over the long term. Council previously approved $70,000 for asset management software implementation, consultant support, and staff training. Also at their recent meeting, Council approved a community support grant application from the Family and Community Support Services to purchase a freezer and insulated food transport bags. Officials say that will support the launch of a six-month pilot frozen meal program for Colhurst residents. The feds have announced a 10% surtax on global imports of canned vegetables. Officials say the measure is intended to address immediate challenges facing the Canadian canned veggie industry and to mitigate the impact of trade diversion on domestic producers. They say the goal is to help stabilize market conditions and protect Canadian growers and processors. The tariff took effect on Friday and will remain in place for a maximum of 200 days. Get more local news right to your inbox. All the details are at mylethbridgenow.com.
0: Lethbridge weather.
1: Mix of sun and cloud for your Monday with a chance of showers on and off throughout the day and risk of a thunderstorm, high going up to 17. Tonight, cloudy with a 30% chance of showers, low dropping to 6. Tomorrow, mostly sunny with a high of 21. Then on Wednesday, sunshine and a high of 25.
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4: 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I said, a heart don't forget something like that.
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0: Played in Canada, where we invite Canadian talent into the studio to share what they've been up to and what they're working on. It is an absolute pleasure to have Lane Fonz in our midst. So welcome to the Ranch Studio.
1: Oh, thank you so much for having me.
0: So can you loop us in about your musical journey and how long you've been at it?
1: Probably my entire life. So my mom and her entire family were extremely musical folks. And then my birth dad actually is to this day still a musician, still touring, still writing and things like that. It's just kind of, I guess, in my blood. So from a really young age, my mom started getting me to like go to like old folks' homes and senior centers and things like that to perform. And, you know, I was performing at weddings and, you know, all through school. Like in high school, I did this, I went to LCI here in Lethbridge, and we did this thing called Schoolyard Rocks. And so, you know, I was always a part of that, and I was a band kid, so I played the saxophone. And I've been writing my own music for as long as I can remember, and then it's just kind of continued to blossom from there.
0: How would you describe your style and vibe? Is it this constant evolution or?
1: For myself, as a solo project, my music has always really been about me trying to process the feelings that I have going on in my personal life. I'm a Gemini, so I say.
0: Oh, enough said.
1: Exactly. So there is what I call melancholy me, and then there's that, you know, that outgoing, bubbly me. And I find that in a lot of other music projects that I'm involved in, I'm more bubbly and outgoing and more energetic. And then melancholy me likes to use my solo stuff as just kind of this outlet to really express myself and try to reach maybe an audience that's also feeling kind of alone or melancholy or going
0: yes.
1: through some form of heartache. You know, it's a little bit slower. It's a little bit more, you know, folky and...
0: And like intimate, right? Like you,
1: yes.
0: We do get to see you through your music, right?
1: So. Yeah, I've found a lot of connection with my audience like that, where it's just, it's very, very personal and it's raw and yeah.
0: How would you describe the music scene in our city, in Lethbridge?
1: Well, first I would like to say that it's diverse. I mean, we've got everything from a really cool hip hop scene, so just really great folk artists, bluegrass artists, and then a really cool alt rock scene as well. I'm actually in another band and we play some alt rock, and I would say that there is so much talent here in Lethbridge that you could go to any show and you would not be disappointed. It's incredible.
0: That almost sounds like an invitation for people to come and check out the music scene.
1: I think you should.
0: Yeah, we are so spoiled here, honestly. And I'm always discovering new experiences all the time. Like, it's crazy. There's always something happening here.
1: Yeah, someone's always starting like a new festival. You know, we've got some really great local businesses that also act as music venues, which like they've got great food or great brews.
0: We need to name drop a few of those.
1: Okay, I would say theoretically Brewing.
0: Holla!
1: Yes. Shout out to Derek at The Slice for being one of the best hosts for local talent in the city. And then, of course, the Owl Acoustic Lounge.
0: Yes, yes. And what, Geomatic Attic?
1: I was thinking Geomatic Attic. They do a lot of really great Juno Award-winning artists,
0: yeah.
1: too. So it's, you know, they do a really good job of bringing these bigger names to Lethbridge and kind of putting Lethbridge on the map for a place that likes to host not just music, but the arts in general.
0: Yeah.
1: I would say that Lethbridge is a really big arts community.
0: Oh, totally, totally. Gigs, music, what's going on?
1: I just released my first single, so.
0: And how does that feel? Like, like you are fresh from the studio, right? Like this
1: yes.
0: just happened over the weekend?
1: Yeah, it just dropped a couple days ago, just in time for Pride, actually, because the song is very much a Pride-oriented song.
0: Yeah.
1: I am over the moon about it.
0: Yay.
1: Yeah, it's been like just a long time coming,
0: yeah.
1: I think. And I've written hundreds of songs, and then I thought to myself, how come I'm not putting any of that out there? And
0: yeah.
1: so I thought maybe I'd share a little piece of my soul with the world and see how it's received.
0: Okay, so what's the name of the song?
1: The song is called Longing for Sanctuary.
0: I think I get the message, but can you share?
1: I wrote this for all of them.
0: For the trans community.
1: Because I think the world is missing out on their beauty and
0: yes.
1: their experience. And, you know, I think everyone just deserves a right to feel safe and exist.
0: And accepted.
1: And accepted.
0: Like wholly accepted as they are completely.
1: You know, we're all just normal folks. Yeah. We have jobs and we have pets and kids and family and we're siblings. And and we're parents and, you know, we're all sorts of other things other than just being transgender. And I'd love for people to know that. So
0: I think it's time for you to play us that song. What do you think?
1: Yeah, absolutely. I would love to.

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0: try to erase us with policies and violence. But we always were and will be here through written words and kindness, through written words and kindness.
1: 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I'm feeling so many things from this song. What's the name of the song?
0: Longing for Sanctuary.
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Kind of like what Florida Georgia Line is singing about here on 98.1 The Ranch. This going out to all of the grad students. Everybody who's graduating grade 12, this is your week. Congratulations. You did it. We are so incredibly proud of you. Just think of everything you've been through, everything you've accomplished, and a brand new adventure ahead. You are on a new path. From all of the grads of 1990 in our champagne gowns with maybe the pearl straps that broke on the dance floor and our teased spiral permed hair, we honor you and we can't wait to see all the great things that you accomplish as you move forward. By the way, all of us other former grads, do you remember your grad song? Do you remember the gown and your date? Do you remember their name? I would love for you to kind of describe your grad and what you can still recall to this day that gives you the warm fuzzies. You can join our socials. You can call or text me at 403-327-0981. We continue with Doc Walker and If I Fall on 98.1 The Ranch.

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10: Sun, cloud, and I'm not too sure about that chance of showers or that risk of a thunderstorm just yet, but maybe it's on the way later on tonight. Currently 17 degrees downtown. Later on tonight, we could see that rain, maybe thunder, strong wind, and a low of 6. For tomorrow, sun and cloud with a high of 21, and then sunshine with a high of 25 for Wednesday.
11: 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It's where country music lives.

Okay, over the weekend, just in time for Father's Day, thanks to your help, your recipes, and advice, the smoker and the steak was a success. I decided to spoil my guy and make him a care package of meats. He had everything from a brisket to steaks to blueberry sausages and Jamaican patties and spices from the Mad Butcher. And then I wrapped everything in like meat wrap and put a giant bow on it. And it seemed very husband friendly for Father's Day. And I think he had a tear in his eye. So now I need to come up with the best partnership to that, the best summer patio beverage. So what do you recommend? I'm kind of a traditional wine drinker, like a Pinot Grigio in summertime or something fruity with a hint of pear or an Aperol Spritz ever since my trip to Italy with my bestie. Even a Moscow Mule out of those tin cups on a hot summer day quenches my thirst. And then there's Bellinis for lunch whenever the in-laws are in town. But what are some of your favorites? I recently discovered the Medicine Hat Brewery's blueberry vanilla ale. And then they also have an orange creamsicle one. So that's been a fan favorite with the entire family. On our Facebook page, Rose recommends a white sangria or a pina colada with an extra long straw and a little hint of like pineapple wedges. Leslie says homemade sun tea, like the kind grandma makes. Leslie, I'm waiting for an invite over to your grandma's house this summer. I will keep my schedule open. Just reach out. But what about you? What is your favorite summer bevy? 403-327-0981. We continue with Morgan Griffiths, just being me.

0: The Ranch.
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Okay, only once have I been in that condition, and it was for my bachelorette party going to, well, and from Vegas. It was so worth it. Tutu, bunny ears, and all. There's Dierks Bentley here on 98.1 The Ranch. My name is April. Thank you so much for joining me. I love how busy our city gets in the summer. We've got whoop-up days to look forward to, which kind of wraps every summer up in a nice little bow. There's drag races. There's Pride in the Park. There's, you know, farmers markets. All good reasons to get out of bed early or even stay up late to watch the sunset from Spitz Stadium when the Lethbridge Bulls are doing their thing. But another highlight that feels super vintage, fabulous, and nostalgic is when the Movie Mill puts on their drive-in movies in the summer. Oh, that just takes it up next level. So, do you remember some of the first movies or the only movies that you saw at a drive-in? If you are old enough to remember the OG drive-in movie experience, what did I see? Oh, I saw the very first Star Wars movie. I was just a whittle. My dad was on a date. Told me I had to go to bed halfway throughout the movie, and I was really resentful and tried to stay awake long enough to see the movie to its conclusion, but I was blocked. I couldn't see past them. Then there was the Amityville Horror that my mom took me to because she didn't know better and shouldn't have let me see that movie. I'm still traumatized to this day, but I love how we were allowed to hop out of the car and go get like hot dogs and chips and stay up late and eat all the sugar. And then I even saw a movie that starred Dolly Parton, Burt Reynolds. It was called The Best Little Something House in Texas, a country musical. Did you see that one at the drive-in? Coming up at the Movie Mill, you can look forward to American Graffiti, another classic, on July 11th. And then Spirit, Stallion of the Cimarron on July 3rd.

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0: to.
1: We're back with a made and played in Canada artist, a local talent. It's Lane Fonz in the studio with me. Your guitars. Every guitar has its own name and personality. Should we go through them all? I think you need to introduce your guitar collection to our listeners.
2: Okay, so the guitar I'm playing right now is my acoustic, and her name is Edie Godiva, after Edie Sedgwick and Lady Godiva. I have a bass guitar named Katniss, like Katniss Everdeen from The Hunger Games.
1: So
2: Nancy Liu, which is after Nancy from Heart, the lead guitarist of Heart, and Emmylou Harris. Yeah, so
1: what a great combo.
2: Thank you. And then my last electric, her name is Lilith, and she's a powerful lady. So.
1: How did you come to name your guitars? How do you decide which one gets that personality?
2: I just kind of play it for a little bit. And then, you know, I'm very much like a, I know it sounds kind of woo-woo, but I'm in tune with the universe. I feel like certain things are just planted into my head. So I play it for a little bit. And then it's like, duh, like she's powerful and dark. So I'm going to name her Lilith or, you know, something like that.
1: I love that so much. So all of your guitars, you said they're named after powerful women?
2: Powerful women.
1: Goddesses even?
2: Yes.
1: Oh, love that so much. So great. So of course you brought in Edie. And what's Edie?
2: Edie Godiva.
1: Godiva today.
2: Yeah.
1: Yes.
2: Yeah, she's a beautiful blue Takamine.
1: And totally brought the vibe. It was perfect for a visit on Made and Played in Canada. Who would be someone like a total rock star, someone globally renowned, that would be a dream for you to collaborate with?
2: Globally renowned?
1: Mm-hmm.
2: I mean, I kind of love, like, I grew up listening to Shania Twain.
1: And I wouldn't have chosen that at all.
2: And, you know, and she's done music with like Orville Peck and stuff like that. And so I think Orville Peck would probably be another one. And then if we wanted to go like a little bit more on the popular, I've got two more. Sabrina Carpenter, if we were going to do like a pop song, because I just adore her. I think she is
1: super catchy. Like every riff, every loop or whatever you call it, chorus, whatever it is.
2: Yeah, well, and I watched her, like, I didn't go to Coachella, but I saw her live performance at Coachella, and it was mind-blowing. It was a stellar show. And then, of course, we talked about her a little bit earlier, and that's Alanis Morissette.
1: You mean this Alanis Morissette?
3: Yeah, I don't know.
2: I mean, yeah.
1: Oh, I could totally see the power of that. I could totally see.
2: Oh, that would be. Oh, I would just. We want to talk about like a made it moment. It would be something like that with one of those artists. But that would be a dream come true for sure.
1: And what kind of impression do you want to leave on people who listen to your music? What's really important for you to leave with them?
2: After a Lane Fonz experience, I'd like for them to almost leave with this feeling of, why do I feel like this right now? I want to leave people with this feeling of having to search inside themselves to really take a step back and identify maybe some sort of complex emotion or complex situation and reflect on it. I think if they leave with reflection.
1: Very highly emotionally intelligent.
2: Thank you.
1: What do you love most about being Canadian or being an artist in Canada? What are you most proud of?
2: I just love Canada. I think that whether it comes down to our healthcare system or the beautiful land that we have the privilege of living on, I think that folks here are internationally, you know, I've worked with global companies before, and Canadians are very well known for being polite and being kind. And that makes me really, really happy. I feel like in terms of the LGBTQ community, I think that we are a lot safer here than a lot of other places around the world. And I'm truly, truly grateful for that. And again, I think that for how small we are, we're a mighty country. We're a polite country, but we're also really strong. And I think just some of the most talented and brilliant and intelligent people across industries and across sectors live in Canada.
1: Very well said. I think it's time for us to hear another song. So what do you feel like playing?
2: It's a little bit more upbeat than the other one. This one is called I'm Coming Home.
1: What's it about? What's a little story?
2: I used to work road construction, and I did that for about 3 seasons. So it was just kind of this idea of being on the road all the time, because it was small town, middle of nowhere highways too. And so we were always on the road and always traveling, and you know, there were people that I missed and stuff like that. And so that was kind of the inspiration for this one.
1: Okay, well, take it away. It's Lane Fonz on Made and Played in Canada.

0: You are exactly where you need to be. That was incredible. Thank you, Lane.
1: Oh, thank you so much.
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2: Sending this next one out to the one person that used their turn signal today. 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
2: 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I usually bring a baby bunny, guinea pig, teddy bear, hamster, hedgehog, and even a micro squirrel with me. We have sweet hand-fed baby conures, and these small parrots love coming out on visits. 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All that socializing really makes for some tremendously friendly pets. Please give us a call at Petland if you would like to know more about pet presentations.
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13: Lethbridge weather.
14: Partly cloudy, a slight chance of rain may be the risk of a thunderstorm tonight with strong wind and a low of 6. Tomorrow, things settle down, just a mix of sun and cloud with a high of 21. And then on Wednesday, we warm up to 25 degrees.
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